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3: In downtown Winnipeg, in for rain off and on through the evening when there is a risk of a thunderstorm as well. Fog patches developing overnight with the low of 16. Tomorrow, cloudy with a slight chance of showers or drizzle in the morning. Then a mix of sun and cloud with fog patches dissipating in the morning with a high of 25. And on Saturday, a mix of sun and cloud and a high of 26. A look at your current temperatures and 7-day forecast is available at classic107.com or the Classic 107 app.
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5: In downtown Winnipeg, in for rain off and on through the evening when there is a risk of a thunderstorm as well. Fog patches developing overnight with the low of 16. Tomorrow, cloudy with a slight chance of showers or drizzle in the morning. Then a mix of sun and cloud with fog patches dissipating in the morning with a high of 25. And on Saturday, a mix of sun and cloud and a high of 26. A look at your current temperatures and 7-day forecast is available at classic107.com or the Classic 107 app.
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2: In downtown Winnipeg, in for rain off and on through the evening when there is a risk of a thunderstorm as well. Fog patches developing overnight with the low of 16. Tomorrow, cloudy with a slight chance of showers or drizzle in the morning. Then a mix of sun and cloud with fog patches dissipating in the morning with a high of 25. And on Saturday, a mix of sun and cloud and a high of 26. A look at your current temperatures and 7-day forecast is available at classic107.com or the Classic 107 app.
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2: In downtown Winnipeg, in for rain off and on through the evening when there is a risk of a thunderstorm as well. Fog patches developing overnight with the low of 16. Tomorrow, cloudy with a slight chance of showers or drizzle in the morning. Then a mix of sun and cloud with fog patches dissipating in the morning with a high of 25. And on Saturday, a mix of sun and cloud and a high of 26. A look at your current temperatures and 7-day forecast is available at classic107.com or the Classic 107 app.
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And now, we'd like to play for you a tune that was written by the late, great Charlie Parker. Here's one of our favorites of the Charlie Parker compositions, titled, Now's the Time.

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4: In downtown Winnipeg, in for rain off and on through the evening when there is a risk of a thunderstorm as well. Fog patches developing overnight with the low of 16. Tomorrow, cloudy with a slight chance of showers or drizzle in the morning. Then a mix of sun and cloud with fog patches dissipating in the morning with a high of 25. And on Saturday, a mix of sun and cloud and a high of 26. A look at your current temperatures and 7-day forecast is available at classic107.com or the Classic 107 app.
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1: It's a bit of a damp and foggy morning in Winnipeg, and we could be in for a very hot and humid long weekend. We've got more weather details on the way. Good morning, I'm Mike Tom. A Winnipeg woman says she didn't hesitate to jump into the Red River after seeing a young child and her father in danger. Jocelyn Morissette was at St. John's Park on August 24th when she saw a young girl flailing in the water. The child's father jumped in after her, but Morissette said he didn't resurface after about 10 seconds. That's when she jumped in, helped bring the man to shore, and then swam out and rescued the child.
2: I didn't think about anything when I was doing it. I was just doing it.
1: Morissette says she isn't a hero, but urges people to learn how to swim, stay calm in an emergency, and know their limits. You can read more with our special interview with her right now at classic107.com. Two male suspects are in custody following a police standoff in Winnipeg's Westwood neighborhood yesterday. Police say they were called to the area around 9:30 in the morning after a person was seen walking with a firearm on Bird Avenue. The tactical support team and drone unit were among the police resources sent to the area. No injuries were reported. Police haven't released any info yet about possible charges. And yes, Winnipeg is in for a return to summer-like conditions this weekend. Environment and Climate Change Canada meteorologist Brad Vrolik says warmer and more humid air will build into the region.
3: We're going to see daytime highs around 25 both days, but it will get substantially more humid.
1: Both Saturday and Sunday could feel like the low 30s when taking the Humidex into account. There's also a chance of a hit-and-miss thunderstorms across southern Manitoba. Find more info right now on the Classic 107 app. And as Manitoba students head back to school, CAA Manitoba is urging families to make safety a priority. Evald Friesen with CAA Manitoba says parents should plan ahead and give themselves extra time around busy school zones.
4: We know that school zones are particularly busy at pickup and drop-off. So giving yourself enough time can probably prevent a lot of incidents.
1: He says families can also consider walking, cycling, or parking a block or two away and walk into school. Drivers are reminded to slow down, put away their phones, and stay alert for children. And as students return to their music studios and classrooms this month, teachers are also anticipating a season filled with challenges and musical delights. Some teachers are heading into their classrooms for their very first time, whether they're first-time educators or experienced veterans. We'll hear from two band teachers who will find themselves in new environments as part of our ongoing Back to Music School series, coming up on Morning Light after 7:30. Don't forget to download the Classic 107 app. You'll find more info on all these stories and more. And you can stream Classic 107 with just the tap of a finger.
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1: We begin the morning commute with no incidents to let you know about. I am predicting a very easy drive this morning. I'm going to bet on a lot of people deciding to take an extended long weekend. However, if you do see anything that's hampering your commute this morning, you can let us know on the Classic 107 Talk and Text line, 204-336-1071. I'm Mike Tom.
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1: It's very foggy in some areas this morning, especially outside of Winnipeg. That fog will lift as the morning goes on. And cloudy for the city today with a 30% chance of showers or drizzle this morning. And then a mix of sun and cloud, a high 25 with a humidex of 32. Overnight, a clear sky and a low down to 17. And then tomorrow, a mix of sun and cloud, a high 26 with a humidex of 34. A mix of sun and cloud for Sunday and a 60% chance of showers with a high of 24. And right now, Labor Day Monday looks like rain throughout the day with a high of 22. Find the 7-day forecast, current conditions, and weather radar all on your Classic 107 app and at classic107.com.
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5: Great to have you with us on this Friday, September the 4th of 2026. A bit of a soggy start to our day here in the city of Winnipeg. 16 degrees in the downtown, 11 out at the airport. We've got some great music and conversation to carry us into our long weekend. Coming up, we'll be continuing our Back to Music School series by speaking with two teachers going into new classrooms starting next week. We'll hear from band instructors Stephanie Wilson and Dana Malenko about what they're looking forward to and the challenges that they're going to face that maybe they've never faced before. That's coming up after 7:30, after your poem of the morning. Plus, it is the first Friday of a new month, so Chris Hall of McNally Robinson Booksellers will stop by with the September edition of What to Read. And we've got a new segment from our new episode of Bar Talk to share with you. We hosted Stephen Runge, the Dean of the School of Music and School of Art at the University of Manitoba at Langside Grocery. We'll hear a bit more from that conversation. Let's waltz into our morning together with this from Pyotr Ilyich Tchaikovsky's Swan Lake, the Montreal Symphony Orchestra batting lead off for us on this Friday.

The Montreal Symphony Orchestra sharing a waltz from Pyotr Ilyich Tchaikovsky's Swan Lake to begin our time together on Morning Light on Classic 107, presented by Body Measure. Playing music of Swan Lake made me think of this old adage: you're not supposed to wear white after Labor Day. I happen to be wearing white here in our studios on St. Mary's Road this morning. Is this a rule that you observe at all? I mean, I might observe it if I, like, gave it a second thought, but I don't know. What do you think? Let us know by texting into our talk and text line, 204-336-1071. You can also always send us your thoughts on the music that we play. Somebody who had a lot of thoughts on Tchaikovsky's music was Sergei Taneyev in his day. The Brahms Trio is here to share this from Sergei Taneyev's Piano Trio in D Major on Morning Light.

What a lead for that movement. Not quite getting back to that D there. In that movement from Sergei Taneyev's Piano Trio in D Major, performed by the Brahms Trio on Morning Light on Classic 107, presented by Body Measure. A very distinctive sound from Eastern Europe with the music of Tchaikovsky and Taneyev. And there's an initiative to try to shape the sound of the North that's starting up next week as well. Yesterday, here on Morning Light, we spoke with composer Anika France-Forger in Ottawa to learn more about this six-session seminar series where emerging composers have the chance to network with established voices as they continue to try and carve out careers for themselves and also try to continue this ongoing experiment of developing the Canadian sound in classical music, which flies in the face of uncertainty about our national cultural industries in the wake of these recent flare-ups in the trade war with the United States. You can learn more about this over at classic107.com and the Classic 107 app. That includes a link to register if you yourself are an emerging composer. Let's continue to hear from this Eastern European sound from the start of the 20th century, or I guess late 19th century, more accurately, for Raimonda. Music by Alexander Glazunov. We'll hear the Grand Adagio from the first act, performed by Esther Yu and the Philharmonia Orchestra.

Esther Yu on the violin, joining the Philharmonia Orchestra of Vladimir Ashkenazi, conducting the Grand Adagio from the first act of Alexander Glazunov's ballet Raymonda here on Morning Light on Classic 107, presented by Body Measure. Plenty of ballet music so far on the program. We're going to do some more dancing and waltzing as we continue through our first hour. We've got a couple of polkas to frame our weather and traffic update. We'll hear from Johann Stoss Jr. in a moment, but first, Inga Fiolia at the piano to share this children's polka, courtesy of Mikhail Glinka.

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1: It's still an easy drive in Winnipeg right now. Very quiet out there. Again, very foggy in some areas, especially outside the city. So maybe give yourself just a bit of extra time if you're on the highways this morning. And if it's safe to do so, give us an update on what your drive is like, whether it's out on the highways or in the city streets. 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I'm Mike Tom.
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1: Well, the last long weekend of summer could turn into a bit of a wet one. Today in Winnipeg, cloudy with a 30% chance of showers or drizzle this morning. Then a mix of sun and cloud the remainder of the day. A high of 25 with a humidex of 32 and a clear sky to begin the evening. Then partly cloudy after midnight with a low of 17. Tomorrow, mix of sun and cloud and a high of 26 with a humidex of 34. Sunday, a mix of sun and cloud and a 60% chance of showers with a high of 24. Right now, holiday Monday looks like rain most of the day and a high of 22. Find the long weekend forecast, weather, radar, and current conditions all on your Classic 107 app and at classic107.com. 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

polka to stay light on your feet. Maybe you're tiptoeing around the house right now, getting everything ready for this final long weekend before the return to routine, the return to back to school. That was the Pizzicato Polka of Johann Strauss Jr., performed by the Philadelphia Orchestra on Morning Light on Classic 107, presented by Body Measure. My name is Nolan Kaler. 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Are you going to be wearing white after Labor Day? What is the significance of that anyway? Let us know by texting into our talk and text line, 204-336-1071. Let's turn to one of Johann Strauss's more well-known pieces, in fact, arguably his most well-known piece, and a couple of arabesques by Adolf Schultz-Evler, inspired by the music by the beautiful Blue Danube. Benjamin Grosvenor at the piano to continue our sort of dance theme to start our Friday morning together.

Benjamin Grosvenor on the piano, sharing music by Adolf Schultz-Evler, some arabesques on Johann Strauss's By the Beautiful Blue Danube here on Morning Light on Classic 107, presented by Body Measure. It's all well and good when that river, that beautiful Blue Danube or other flowing body of water, is in fact flowing, but what kind of music can we use when that river, dare I say, freezes over? Well, we know the answer to that question here in Winnipeg, don't we? It's skate, which is exactly what Emil Waldteufel wants us to do as well with this music performed by the Vienna Folks Opera Orchestra.

0: Music by Emil Waldteufel, Les Patineurs, or The Skaters, here on Morning Light on Classic 107, presented by Body Measure. Franz Bauer Teufel leading the Vienna Folks Opera Orchestra. My name is Nolan Kaler. Got a little bit more music to help us skate into the next hour of our time together coming up here on Morning Light. We'll tell you a bit more about it in just a moment.
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0: Still to come on the program this morning, we'll be taking you back to music school to speak with two band teachers who are going into new environments for the very first time. We'll speak with Stephanie Wilson and Dana Malenko coming up after 7:30 and your poem of the morning. Chris Hall from McNally Robinson Bookseller stops by with the September edition of What to Read after 8:30. And we've got another excerpt from Bar Talk with Stephen Runge, the Dean of the School of Music and School of Art at the University of Manitoba, down at Langside Grocery in West Broadway. Speaking of a nice weekend visit to the bar or patio, how about this Champagner Polka to carry us to 7 o'clock and your top of the hour news, weather and traffic updates by Hans Christian Lumbe, performed by the Vienna Philharmonic Orchestra.

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1: It's a bit of a damp and foggy morning in Winnipeg, and we could be in for a very hot and humid long weekend. We've got more weather details on the way. Good morning, I'm Mike Tom. A Winnipeg woman says she didn't hesitate to jump into the Red River after seeing a young child and her father in danger. Jocelyn Morissette was at St. John's Park on August 24th when she saw a young girl flailing in the water. The child's father jumped in after her, but Morissette said he didn't resurface after about 10 seconds. That's when she jumped in, helped bring the man to shore, and then swam out and rescued the child.
2: I didn't think about anything when I was doing it. I was just doing it.
1: Morissette says she isn't a hero, but urges people to learn how to swim, stay calm in an emergency, and know their limits. You can read more with our special interview with her right now at classic107.com. Two male suspects are in custody following a police standoff in Winnipeg's Westwood neighborhood yesterday. Police say they were called to the area around 9:30 in the morning after a person was seen walking with a firearm on Bird Avenue. The tactical support team and drone unit were among the police resources sent to the area. No injuries were reported. Police haven't released any info yet about possible charges. And yes, Winnipeg is in for a return to summer-like conditions this weekend. Environment and Climate Change Canada meteorologist Brad Vrolik says warmer and more humid air will build into the region.
3: We're going to see daytime highs around 25 both days, but it will get substantially more humid.
1: Both Saturday and Sunday could feel like the low 30s when taking the Humidex into account. There's also a chance of a hit-and-miss thunderstorms across southern Manitoba. 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Evald Friesen with CAA Manitoba says parents should plan ahead and give themselves extra time around busy school zones.
4: We know that school zones are particularly busy at pickup and drop-off, so giving yourself enough time can probably prevent a lot of incidents.
1: He says families can also consider walking, cycling, or parking a block or two away and walk into school. Drivers are reminded to slow down, put away their phones, and stay alert for children. And as students return to their music studios and classrooms this month, teachers are also anticipating a season filled with challenges and musical delights. Some teachers are heading into their classrooms for their very first time, whether they're first-time educators or experienced veterans. We'll hear from two band teachers who will find themselves in new environments as part of our ongoing Back to Music School series, coming up on Morning Light after 7:30. Don't forget to download the Classic 107 app. You'll find more info on all these stories and more. 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
1: We're still dealing with a fog advisory in Winnipeg and much of southern Manitoba. We've heard from a few listeners now that it is indeed very foggy outside of the city. One caller on Highway 59 south of the city said very poor visibility. And then we had another one who just got into the office. They texted in and said the south perimeter had extremely poor visibility. So take it easy out there this morning and let us know what else you're seeing or not seeing through that fog. You can get a hold of us on the Tonka text line 204-336-1071.
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1: It's very foggy in some areas this morning, especially outside of Winnipeg. That fog will lift as the morning goes on. And cloudy for the city today with a 30% chance of showers or drizzle this morning. And then a mix of sun and cloud, a high 25 with a humidex of 32. Overnight, a clear sky and a low down to 17. And then tomorrow, a mix of sun and cloud, a high 26 with a humidex of 34. A mix of sun and cloud for Sunday and a 60% chance of showers with a high of 24. And right now, Labor Day Monday looks like rain throughout the day with a high of 22. Find the 7-day forecast, current conditions, and weather radar all on your Classic 107 app and at classic107.com.
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5: Sunrise this morning occurred at 6:48. You might not be able to tell based on the yellow fog advisory that is currently over the city of Winnipeg and parts of southern Manitoba. That's okay. We got plenty of light to share here on Morning Light for this Friday, September the 4th. Coming up in this hour of the program, we have our poem of the morning, yet another by Wendell Berry, who passed away earlier this week at the age of 92. We'll also be speaking with teachers Stephanie Wilson and Dana Malenko, heading into new band teaching environments this coming week as part of our ongoing series looking at Back to Music School. Chris Hall from McNally Robinson Booksellers stops by with the September edition of What to Read after 8:30, and we'll take you back down to Langside Grocery in West Broadway for another edition of Bar Talk, this one with Stephen Runge, the Dean of the School of Art and School of Music at the University of Manitoba. Let's begin this hour, as we should begin most hours, let's be honest, with J.S. Bach. This movement from his 5th Brandenburg Concerto, shared with us by Tafa Musik, with Jean Lemann leading.

Gene Lamont leading Tafelmusik in that movement of J.S. Bach's Brandenburg Concerto No. 5 in D here on Morning Light on Classic 107 presented by Body Measure. My name is Nolan Kaler. One of the most joyful parts of me being here with you on any given morning is being able to research music and composers and the relationships that exist between them to paint this storied tapestry of Western art music. It's a funny business to piece these connections together. Now, for example, it's likely that Johann Sebastian Bach was a friend of Johann Adolf Hasse's. That's according to Bach's son, C.P.E. Bach. But it's not like we necessarily have them as Facebook friends to confirm, right? We have to go off of letters and eyewitness accounts, things that are not necessarily what we call scientific, but they do give us a real sense of what it was like to create music in this part of the world at this time. Let's hear from Hasse next. This from his violin sonata in G major, the fourth from his second opus. This arrangement is actually shared with us by an oboe and basso continuo performed for us by the Epica Barocca Ensemble.

Epica Barocca, sharing a couple of movements of a rearranged violin sonata in G by Johann Adolf Hasse here on Morning Light on Classic 107, presented by Body Measure. My name is Nolan Kaler. We asked you earlier this morning, are you going to be wearing white after Labor Day? You can let us know by texting us on our talk and text line, 204-336-1071. Of the handful of responses we've gotten so far, the overwhelming consensus is no. This is people that are actually thinking about this. Maybe I have to think more about this as well. While I'm redesigning my wardrobe, we have this music by George Philip Telemann, the overture for two flutes, strings, and basso continuo from his first book of Tafelmusik pieces, shared with us by the Arion Ensemble.

bit of music to match the fog that is currently hovering over the city of Winnipeg. That was an overture from the first book of George Philip Telemann's Tafelmusik pieces performed by the Arion Ensemble here on Morning Light on Classic 107, presented by Body Measure. My name is Nolan Kaler. A couple of canons will help us break through the fog in just a little bit. We'll be hearing from Moritz Moszkowski and our poem of the morning, which maybe helps us find a little bit of peace in the midst of uncertain weather. Our forecast update and a look at traffic on the way as well. But first, arguably the most well-recognized canon, not just in classical music, but in all of music, courtesy of Canadian Brass and Johann Pachelbel.

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1: We're still dealing with a fog advisory in Winnipeg and much of southern Manitoba. We've heard from a few listeners now that it is indeed very foggy outside of the city. One caller on Highway 59 south of the city said very poor visibility. And then we had another one who just got into the office. They texted in and said the south perimeter had extremely poor visibility. So take it easy out there this morning and let us know what else you're seeing or not seeing through that fog. You can get a hold of us on the Tonka text line 204-336-1071.
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1: Well, the last long weekend of summer could turn into a bit of a wet one. Today in Winnipeg, cloudy with a 30% chance of showers or drizzle this morning. Then a mix of sun and cloud the remainder of the day. A high of 25 with a humidex of 32. And a clear sky to begin the evening, then partly cloudy after midnight with a low of 17. Tomorrow, mix of sun and cloud and a high of 26 with a humidex of 34. Sunday, a mix of sun and cloud and a 60% chance of showers with a high of 24. Right now, holiday Monday looks like rain most of the day and a high of 22. Find the long weekend forecast, weather, radar, and current conditions all on your Classic 107 app and at classic107.com. 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
4: Great to have you with us on this Friday, September the 4th. A happy early long weekend to you. We still want to hear from you. If you're going to be wearing white after Labor Day, send us a text on our talk and text line 204-336-1071. Time now for our poem of the morning. Yet another one by Wendell Berry, the celebrated poet and farmer, passed away earlier this week at the age of 92. And I know we've shared this poem on the program before, but it is absolutely one that is worth returning to. It's called The Peace of Wild Things. When despair for the world grows in me, and I wake in the night at the least sound, in fear of what my life and my children's lives may be, I go and lie down where the wood drake rests in his beauty on the water, and the great heron feeds. I come into the peace of wild things who do not tax their lives with forethought of grief. I come into the presence of still water, and I feel above me the day-blind stars waiting with their light. For a time, I rest in the grace of the world and am free.

0: Ian Hobson at the piano, sharing another canon with us from the six pieces from Moritz Moszkowski's 15th opus here on Morning Light on Classic 107, presented by Body Measure. My name is Nolan Kaler, and before the routines of a new year start up, I hope that you are feeling some peace on this Friday morning. Students and teachers alike are returning to their music studios and classrooms this month. And as part of our ongoing Back to Music School series here on Classic 107, we were wondering, what's it going to be like for the teachers who are heading into new environments for the very first time? Now, that's not to say that our two guests today will be rookies in their new environments. They've both got teaching experience under their belts. But for Dana Malenko down at the Murray Sinclair Middle School in Selkirk, and for Stephanie Wilson, the new band instructor at Mennonite Brethren Collegiate Institute, this will be a new year full of new challenges. Stephanie joins us here in the Classic 107 studios. Hello.
1: Hello.
0: We're also joined by Dana from Selkirk this morning. Good morning, Dana.
2: Morning.
0: So I'm going to start here with you, Stephanie. You've had, as I mentioned, a few years experience already in teaching. What excites you about this new opportunity to teach band at Mennonite Brethren Collegiate Institute?
1: Yeah, well, it's going to be a really exciting thing to get back to teaching full-time band. I've been lucky to teach band before, earlier in my career. I've been teaching elementary music for the past 2 years, which has also been a really great experience and one that I think really informs band, actually. Mm-hmm. But it'll be nice to get back into full-time band teaching in a place with such a rich history, legacy, tradition of excellence in band.
0: And you've got all the words right there, just talking about all the legacy and things that you're jumping into. And I'll come back to that experience idea that you were just alluding to. But for you, Dana, what excites you about this opportunity in Selkirk, teaching band at the middle school level?
2: Yeah, similar to Stephanie, I was teaching earliers and band at my previous school. And I think this is a really cool opportunity for me to just be teaching band as well. And Selkirk has a huge legacy, just like Stephanie's program, with band and inspiring young musicians. So I'm really looking forward to that this year.
0: So then I get to ask both of you this question, and I'll start here with you then, Dana. As you're coming into this new environment, what are some of the skills that you're taking from your previous job that you will then use to inform what happens this year?
2: Mm-hmm, great question. I think just working and connecting with students in general can be transferred through all ages. So I'm really looking forward to connecting with students and their music tastes and hopefully growing and inspiring them to their love of music. I'm really looking forward to that.
0: And then for you, Stephanie, we're taking this the step further, which is to say that you're going from a bit more of a middle school experience to the high school and one high school that has quite a strong musical pedigree. What are you bringing, do you think, from your previous position into this new job at MBCI?
1: Yeah, good question. So I'm actually going to be teaching grade 5 to 12, actually.
0: Holy, at MBCI. Okay, so you got that middle school experience in there too.
1: Yeah, so I'm going to be teaching middle and high school band and grade 5 as well. So coming from an elementary context, I really think all teaching is teaching and all music teaching is music teaching. I think it's a lot more transferable than people think. And there's a lot of concepts that are actually just the same thing when the kids are younger. And it's just they get older and the concepts get more advanced as they get older. I also think the younger the kids are that you teach, the more experience you kind of get in managing a classroom and managing lots of different bodies, lots of different brains, lots of different needs. They don't know as much what they need to learn when they're younger. And so I really think that's a transferable skill that you're going to take with you into older kids. I also think there's something special about when you teach elementary music. Often, at least in my experience, it's a mandatory class, right? They all have to come.
0: Sure.
1: And often, not all the time, but often in band, it's something they choose to take.
0: Yeah.
1: And so I really think learning how to teach music to kids who maybe don't have a passion for it in the same way as they would in choosing to take band or choir when they're older. And if you can learn how to kind of get those kids to buy in, I think that's something that's really going to transfer and last, even when you're working in a position where kids have chosen to be there.
0: Absolutely. So there's a lot to break down within all of that. You mentioned all those transferable skills. We're going to flip the coin here just a little bit to ask, what's something that maybe you haven't yet encountered in your musical teaching career here, Stephanie, that you're excited to maybe do for the first time in this new position?
1: Well, I'm really excited for, there's actually a grade five band course at MBCI. It's called Intro to Band. And if you're taking grade five at the school, it's a mandatory course. So everyone takes it.
0: Wow.
1: But why I'm looking forward to that is because they all come in, all 40 of them, and they all learn flute, clarinet, trumpet, and trombone, but they all learn it at the same time.
0: Wow.
1: So you have 40 kids learning flute at the same time, then clarinet, then trumpet, then trombone.
0: But a holy cacophony, certainly.
1: That's right. But as a, you know, teacher who's taught but is still relatively young in my career, I'm really looking forward to that, because as a teacher, it gives you a chance to help kids get better at the flute or whatever it is as you're teaching, but also to really improve your own skills when you're not trying to triage 17 different instruments at a time. And that's this grade five intro to band, and the concept of mandatory band. That's a pretty rare thing,
0: certainly,
1: to my knowledge, at least in this province. So I've never done anything like that, so I'm really looking forward to having that.
0: So we're talking about an experience here that's right in the heart of the city of Winnipeg. But Dana, we've also been talking this week about the challenges that face educators, music educators that are maybe in a bit more of a rural context as well. If you think about the challenges or new opportunities, depending on how you want to look at it, for this coming year, what are some of the things that you're thinking about when you think about your experience teaching music in Selkirk?
2: Yeah, I always think about the community, because I've only ever taught in a rural community before. So, and I've gone to school in Selkirk, so I'm familiar with the program and the community. But I think just looking at this from a different angle and being on the other side, I'm not a student anymore. I'm now a teacher. So I think building the community in music and sharing all these community events is what I'm really looking forward to. And it will also be a challenge, because I'm used to my community at my previous school and all the parents and everyone that's involved there. So now I'm looking forward to building new relationships and building up the community again with music.
0: So there's obviously going to be a lot of students, as you've both touched on, that are experiencing band for the very first time coming up in the next little bit. And I'm going to maybe ask this question of you, Dana. What's something that, if a kid's feeling a little bit nervous about that first experience in a band context, what's something that you share with them to maybe take that pressure off or take that expectation off for what a band experience can be?
2: So, of course, trying anything new, everyone gets nervous. That's just a normal human thing. So I think just expressing to them that it's okay that you're going to make mistakes. I always say, what's going to happen if you make a mistake? Nothing. We're going to learn and grow through it. So I think just being that facilitator and guide through that student's experience for the first time is really special and a really neat opportunity to connect with that student and just say, it's okay to make mistakes. Don't worry about it. We're just going to work through it. And hopefully you will come out the other side and really enjoy what you're learning. So
0: I'm going to flip that question or maybe tweak it a little bit here for you, Stephanie, because I'm sure you remember your first experience in the classroom. And I'm sure there are a lot of emerging teachers who also have nerves about going into these early days of school, their early days of being on their own, shaping these young musical minds. What piece of advice would you have for an emerging music teacher who's out on their own and about to jump into this career?
1: Yeah, that's a really good question. I think the first thing that comes to mind, something I've been thinking a lot lately, is no one knows everything.
0: All right.
1: So I think, like, Manitoba is such a brilliant province for music education, as you know, and we have so many people who are just the absolute experts in their field. So many people to draw on. So that's a big piece of it, is have your mentors, have your community, ask the questions. Join the mentorship programs, ask for help. You know, you're not an island. So keep people in your network, but also remember that no one knows everything. And the further I go along, the more I realize that some people are experts at this part of the job. Some people are better at this. Some people are better at that. So as a community, we come together as a whole, and you have people who really fill out the whole picture. But no one is brilliant in every department. No one's great at everything. So it's been helpful for me to remember that nobody actually knows. No one knows everything.
0: I love that both of you rooted your answers today in community and making music in that community context. And I think both of your schools are incredibly lucky to have you both doing what you do. Well, if more information over at classic107.com and the Classic 107 app about all things back to music school, as many dimensions as we can. But for now, Dana and Stephanie, thank you so much for taking the time to join us, and all the best with these first days in your new jobs.
1: Thank you.
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0: Still to come on this edition of Morning Light, we'll be taking you back to Langside Grocery for another excerpt from our latest edition of Bar Talk with Stephen Runge, the Dean of the School of Music and School of Art at the University of Manitoba. Chris Hall from McNally Robinson Booksellers also stopping by for the September edition of What to Read after 8:30. And our featured work by Camille Saint-Saëns is keeping us company after 9 o'clock this morning. Since we are talking about heading back to music school, why not some studies on studies? That's Leopold Godowsky's studies on etudes by his fellow Pole, Frédéric Chopin. Marc-André Amelin sharing this music with us as we head towards the halfway mark of Morning Light.

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1: We could be in store for a very hot and humid final long weekend of summer. I have more details coming up in just a couple minutes. Good morning. I'm Mike Tom. When Jaclyn Morissette saw a little girl in trouble in the Red River, she says she didn't stop to think about whether she should help. She jumped right in first after the child's father, who had went into the water and never resurfaced. Jaclyn was able to eventually get him to shore before swimming out and rescuing the child. Morissette says her own daughter was on her mind throughout the rescue.
2: When I saw that little girl, all I thought about was my little girl, right? And all I could see was my daughter in that river, and I couldn't handle that. Mm-hmm. So without a second thought, I did what I did, and I honestly would do it again.
1: She says she would make that same decision again. You can read more of our incredible interview with that hero right now at classic107.com. Winnipeg police have arrested two male suspects after a standoff in the Westwood neighborhood. Police say a person was seen walking with a firearm on Bird Avenue Thursday morning, leading officers to identify a home in the area. The tactical support team and drone unit responded, and nearby roads were closed during the standoff. Winnipeg Police Service says no injuries were reported. And yeah, it's going to be a very summer-like long weekend in southern Manitoba. Environment Canada meteorologist Brad Vrolik says temperatures in Winnipeg will reach around 25 degrees Saturday and Sunday with high humidity. On Monday, the warm, moist air could also bring thunderstorms.
3: Really, whether Winnipeg gets hit or not, we're going to have to wait and see. It's going to be very hit and miss. Some days it looks like it might be west of us, maybe east of us, maybe through us. It's going to be more as it develops kind of call.
1: 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CAA Manitoba wants families to make school zone safety a priority this upcoming school year. Ewald Friesen with CAA Manitoba says parents and caregivers can start by planning ahead and practicing safe routes with their children.
4: Don't wait till the first day of school to teach your kids how to get to school safely. So this could be doing a bit of a dry run, finding that crosswalk and showing these youngsters how to use it, why we got to look both ways before we cross the street, and why those back alleys can be a little dangerous.
1: He says drivers should slow down, stay alert, and put away their phones. Friesen says small changes can help make school travel safer for everyone. And music teachers are in the middle of preparing their studios and classrooms to welcome students back to lessons in the next number of days. Many teachers and students will be finding themselves in new environments over the coming days, working with new sounds and ideas. That includes Dana Malenko, who will be teaching band at the newly renamed Murray Sinclair Middle School in Selkirk. She says that her previous experience of early years teaching will be key into inviting kids of all experience levels into making music.
5: I always say, what's going to happen if you make a mistake? Nothing. We're going to learn and grow through it. Mm. So I think just being that facilitator and guide through that student's experience for the first time is really special.
1: You can find all of our Back to Music School coverage over at classic107.com and on the Classic 107 app. Don't forget to stream us while you're there.
0: 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Do you have a traffic tip? 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
1: Well, I just had a text message from Bernie letting me know south of Winnipeg, very, very thick fog there and poor visibility. And we also had a voicemail on our talk and text line letting us know Highway 3, the fog, once again, very thick in that area. So it seems to be south and southwest of Winnipeg is the worst of the fog. Keep that in mind. Drive with caution and let us know what else you're seeing on our talk and text line. That number is 204-336-1071.
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1: It's very foggy in some areas this morning, especially outside of Winnipeg. That fog will lift as the morning goes on. And cloudy for the city today with a 30% chance of showers or drizzle this morning. And then a mix of sun and cloud, a high 25 with a humidex of 32. Overnight, a clear sky and a low down to 17. And then tomorrow, a mix of sun and cloud, a high of 26 with a humidex of 34. A mix of sun and cloud for Sunday and a 60% chance of showers with a high of 24. And right now, Labor Day Monday looks like rain throughout the day with a high of 22. Find the 7-day forecast, current conditions, and weather radar all on your Classic 107 app and at classic107.com.
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6: 17 degrees in the downtown, 15 out at the airport, still under that fog advisory at this hour. We still got plenty of sunlight to share with you, though, this morning. Don't fear about that. Chris Hall always brings the sunshine from McNally Robinson Booksellers, and he's stopping by in the next little while to share the September edition of What to Read with us. We'll also be taking you down to Langside Grocery in West Broadway in just a little bit for another excerpt from our latest episode of Bar Talk with Stephen Runge, the Dean of the School of Music and School of Art down at the University of Manitoba. Our featured work by Camille Saint-Saëns also on the way to begin our final hour together coming up in just a little while. Let's begin, though, with Max Brook in this hour. This from his Symphony No. 1, performed by the London Symphony Orchestra.

0: a lot of things that come to the top of my mind. Sure. What are some of the challenges that they're facing that you didn't have to face that you're finding, wow, I need, there's like a bit of a learning curve for me too, and how I need to adjust and make considerations for...
1: Two things. One relates more specifically to music and art students, I think, and that is that what their, the breadth of, knowledge is not the right word, but the breadth of, you know, topics that we deal with, the kinds of music, the kind of art that we look at is so much broader than when I was in school, even. Because we're bringing in so many other influences, so many people, so many composers that I never would have studied in any kind of formal way. Now we're wanting to talk about women's positions in the 18th century and the 17th century in a way that I never experienced. We were just starting to think along those lines. But also the music and the art that's been created in the last 10, 20 years, it's not easily classifiable in a way that I think we used to think. So it's the amount of stuff, both in terms of the range, but also in terms of availability, is so much broader, right? Like everything's available in your pocket to look at or to listen to. And I think it's an overwhelming amount of material to sort through. Whereas in a way, when I had my piano teacher give me a cassette tape and say, here's your Mozart concerto, go listen to that. Obviously, he was giving me a recording that he thought was valuable and important for me to listen to. And so I did, and I listened to it in a different way, because I knew that it came directly from him. Whereas somehow not the same, even if I tell someone, okay, listen to this recording on Spotify, there's just, you see the list of 25 different versions that you could also listen to, and it's hard to know for anyone where to start in all of that.
0: There's like, and there's something really tactile about the experience of getting handed a cassette tape. That it, there's something different about even the way that a music school learning experience is structured compared to that. When you think about the an institutional architecture, if you like, what's something that you hope that a student has that you had in the way that everything was laid out for you in order to best pave the way for you to become the musician that you are today?
1: I mean, I hope they have a, by the end of their degrees, undergraduates anyway, have, you know, feel like they have a depth of understanding, and that we're not trying to cover so much, that we're glossing over, you know, kind of surface details rather than delving into the depth of it. But again, it's that problem that we're all facing in terms of breadth. And the second issue, which is related, that I was going to mention is obviously this question of AI and how that plays in, and just technology in general, right? Just having, even putting AI aside, having a phone that is constantly buzzing with news alerts and text messages and, you know, all this information that's there that can be, I mean, I think for all of us, is very distracting. And I'm thankful almost more than anything is that when I was 17 and 18 and starting an undergraduate degree, I didn't have any of those distractions. Like, because I don't know how well I would have honestly practiced those 4, 5, 6 hours a day if I had a phone beside me that was buzzing. Right? And I had to deal with that as a doctoral student. And as a master's student in a more limited way as the technology evolved. But I'm very thankful that I don't have those distractions, because I have them now, you know, in my job. And I know how difficult it can be to put them aside. So for an 18-year-old to manage that in addition to everything else, that to me is a real challenge.
0: Absolutely.

And that's Stephen Runge, the Dean of the School of Music and School of Art at the University of Manitoba, also a fine piano player in his own right, joining us for a raspberry margarita down at Langside Grocery in our latest episode of Bar Talk. We'll share another excerpt with you next Friday. And, of course, Langside Grocery, a great way to start any weekend, but especially a long weekend. They've got seating indoors and outdoors, regardless of what the weather might be. And we're definitely in for a mixed bag, which you can read more about over at classic107.com and the Classic 107 app. Let's add an orchestra in alongside this piano, shall we? We'll hear Maurizio Pollini and the Vienna Philharmonic performing this from the second piano concerto by Johannes Brahms.

Maurizio Pollini, our soloist, joining the Vienna Philharmonic Orchestra. Claudio Abbado conducting that movement of Johannes Brahms' second piano concerto in B-flat here on Morning Light on Classic 107, presented by Body Measure. My name is Nolan Kaler. What to Read with Chris Hall of McNally Robinson is on the way in just a little while after your weather and traffic updates. We've got a couple of capricious pieces to give us a bit of energy on a overcast and foggy Friday morning. We'll hear from Rafe Von Williams in a moment, but first, Ulrich Roman Mertfeld is at the piano to remove the orchestra and go back to solo piano once again. This is the Capriccio No. 1 in C major by Ludwig Schunke as we continue along on Morning Light.

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1: Well, I just had a text message from Bernie letting me know south of Winnipeg, very, very thick fog there and poor visibility. And we also had a voicemail on our talk and text line letting us know Highway 3, the fog, once again, very thick in that area. So it seems to be south and southwest of Winnipeg is the worst of the fog. Keep that in mind. Drive with caution and let us know what else you're seeing on our talk and text line. That number is 204-336-1071.
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2: 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Between the Two will be on display at Ace Art Inc. in the Exchange District until September 26th. Gallery hours and more information is available at the gallery's website.
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1: Well, the last long weekend of summer could turn into a bit of a wet one. Today in Winnipeg, cloudy with a 30% chance of showers or drizzle this morning. Then a mix of sun and cloud the remainder of the day. A high of 25 with a humidex of 32. And a clear sky to begin the evening, then partly cloudy after midnight with a low of 17. Tomorrow, mix of sun and cloud and a high of 26 with a humidex of 34. Sunday, a mix of sun and cloud and a 60% chance of showers with a high of 24. Right now, holiday Monday looks like rain most of the day and a high of 22. Find the long weekend forecast, weather, radar, and current conditions all on your Classic 107 app and at classic107.com. I'm Mike Tom.
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0: Music trailing off in Romance from Ralph Vaughan Williams String Quartet number 1 in G minor, performed by the Magini Quartet here on Morning Light on Classic 107, presented by Body Measure. 8:42 right now, another cloudy, overcast day, maybe a sign of things to come for the rest of this Labor Day weekend. It's a bit of a mixed bag. You can read more about the weather forecast over at classic107.com and on the Classic 107 app. September is the time of year when reading can turn from pleasure to discipline. And if you're looking to maybe find a balance between those two things, well, that's where our friends at McNally Robinson can come in to help. Chris Hall, co-owner, joins us once again from his summer of travels for another 5 titles for our September edition of What to Read. Good morning, Chris.
1: Good morning, everyone.
0: So I wonder what you notice as a purveyor of books in this month in particular, when, as I say, reading habits turn from, I've got something to relax with in summer to, okay, kids are back to school and in many cases learning to read, and reading then becomes something of a, well, of a learning as opposed to an enjoyment. What do you notice within that balance?
1: Well, that's an interesting way to put it. I hadn't thought of it in terms of discipline, but yeah, there must be something about coming away from holidays and getting back to work. And I think in some ways we maybe ignore the news a little bit when we're away, and you want to get back into touch. And I think books are a great way to not ride the roller coaster of the news, but rather get the broader trends and the kind of the reflective time. It takes a while to produce a book. It takes a while to publish it. And so by the time you get it, it's kind of like years worth of the news.
0: Sure.
1: And I find it a good kind of balanced, that roller coaster. I just want to get off so much.
0: Sure. So, but that way you get like a bit of a lazy river approach as opposed to a roller coaster approach, which leads us well into this first title here by two Canadian authors, a work of nonfiction called End Times Fascism by Naomi Klein and Astra Taylor, who audiences might know from recent Massey lecture writings, for example.
1: And that's for sure. Let's dive right in. You're putting us right to work.
0: I'm going right into it. This is a discipline after all, Chris. No, I'm kidding.
1: That's right. So the subtitle, yes, of this book is called And the Fight for the Living World. And of course, Naomi Klein, a superstar author. Do I need to introduce her? No Logo, The Shock Doctrine, and other books. Astra Taylor, you've introduced very well already. So they're taking a look at the apocalyptic thinking of three different groups, or at least related groups: Christian nationalists, tech bro billionaires, and populist survivalists. And they, the argument is that they share the belief that there is some kind of cleansing cataclysm coming, and that this is actually a good thing. This will manifest some sort of messianic appearance, or rampages of like job consuming artificial intelligence and some sort of reset of politics entirely. And then, of course, just the preppers who just want all the different people to go away somehow. And if we can just get rid of enough of them, somehow everything's going to go back to normal or back to good. So the argument is that these three groups, they don't really care about everybody else. They, who gets destroyed in this process is of little concern, and the fallout, they're going to go to their bunkers or their private islands or their underground bunkers, or Mars if that pans out. So pretty depressing proposition, of course, but Klein and Taylor offer some resources. They say that there are ways to undermine these pressures, and political movements are already underway, for example, to resist this push. So here's what we're up against, and welcome back from your holidays.
0: Well, also maybe a call towards civic engagement in some ways to say, here's the discipline, as we were kind of talking about before, of being involved in community and not merely having the means or the mindset of abandoning it in some fashion. Very interesting. We're going to flip all the way to the happier side of things and some images of summer in this new book by Lea Korsgaard called The Butterfly Season for these last couple of weeks of summer.
1: Yeah, sticking with nonfiction, but yes, a little more pleasant. The Butterfly Season, what 64 Butterflies Taught Me About Nature's Great Mysteries and the Meaning of Life. So how's that for an ambitious subtitle? It's my kind of nature book. It combines nature writing, philosophy, myth, science, as well as it's got these great hand-drawn illustrations. And it's really about the art, the author's quest to see all 64 species of butterflies that are native to her home country of Denmark.
0: Hmm.
1: The project starts modestly enough. She makes a list. It takes on this kind of personal challenge. But as she worked on the list, and then she starts like tracking a system where she maps butterfly regions and their migration patterns.
0: Wow.
1: She really goes down the rabbit hole on this and then visits the meadows and marshes and coastal lands where these butterflies can be seen. And what starts with the very practical kind of physical kind of project turns very metaphysical. She starts to reckon about things like transformation and rebirth, beginnings, endings, all the life in between. It's a story, in other words, grounded in science and nature, but mm-hmm. ultimately she tackles some of the big questions of life.
0: So. Another sort of grounding book, yeah. I would call it, if you're trying to like refocus around the community that you find yourself in and all of the life that that contains, mm-hmm. too. Also, nice to be able to tick off the usual checkmark of having a Scandinavian offering in our What's to Read series, especially since you're coming back from Norway. You've still got this on the brain here a little
1: bit. Somehow inspired by my my days in Copenhagen.
0: Well, let's bring you back to Canada with our third book in What's to Read, Paul Theroux's True North, On the Road in Canada. Maybe mm-hmm. one last wisp of vacation before we head back into routine here.
1: Yes, Thoreau is the author of 50 books. My gosh, how does
0: 50?
1: He do that? Between fiction and nonfiction. But he's probably best known for this is his 12th travel book. He's from Boston originally, and so he turns his curiosity to the country that's long been his quiet neighbor, us, in other words. It begins in the East, traces through his own family ancestry, connection he has to Quebec, and then he continues his road trip across the country. Along the way, he speaks with farmers and refugees, writers, indigenous leaders, listening to everyday Canadians as we reckon, with identity, belonging, patriotism, often in response to his country and the provocations thereof.
0: Yeah.
1: Really interesting opportunity to hear an outsider's take on who we are, although many of the words in it are from us collectively, or a sampling of us,
0: mm-hmm.
1: at least all of our opinions and how we understand the world. He drives through and talks about Winnipeg. He moves on to Brandon and Regina and then Saskatoon. So there's plenty of prairie content. I'm not sure he gets everything right, but I'm not sure. I've noticed the prairie accent he hears, for example, but maybe I don't stop and talk to enough people.
0: What are you talking about there?
1: Yeah, he does make the connection to the Fargo
0: yes.
1: accent, and I don't think he's wrong there.
0: No, absolutely not. Okay, so there's maybe, but it's interesting to consider also, like, if there's somebody who is a visitor in your community, in your home, that there is this new lens
1: mm-hmm,
0: that gets cast on a place yep. that you don't maybe necessarily think about. So maybe another form of, again, I'm coming back to this idea of engaging in the world around you, but sometimes it takes that outsider to say what that special quality is that you go, well, you know what? That is maybe worth putting a little bit more energy.
1: Or other times, I have to admit that.
0: Yeah, right. Exactly. Yep. You're exactly right. And that can stand a closer look. Our fourth title, I think we're getting more into the fiction offerings mm-hmm. that you've brought in for this month. Nicholas Herring's Your Breath in Charcoal.
1: Yes. Nicholas Herring, he is the author of a book called Some Hellish, a novel called Some Hellish. That won the Writers' Trust Prize in 2022, and that was his debut. He picks up his second book, The Story of Nickel. It's a young man from Prince Edward Island. He has very few friends, very little direction or purpose in his life, and he drives to northern New Brunswick to pick up an acquaintance's brother from a mental health hospital, and the pair of them make a kind of spontaneous decision to travel further west in search of jobs and in search of a life. He makes it as far as the big city of Tirana and manages to find love and hope and a few possibilities for his life. But the real star in this novel is the language. It's just steeped in the accents of PI, phrases of working class island life. But sprinkled into that rough language are these moments of rich metaphor and profound poetry that just stop you in your tracks, kind of make you look up from the book and think, oh, wow. Such a unique combination of that great storytelling and a wonderful way of words. And from a character and a world, we don't hear about very often in literature. So
0: sure.
1: Very unique voice in Canadian literature, for sure.
0: And two different sorts of road trips, it strikes me, as well. A nonfiction journey through the prairies, as you described with True North, but also then you get an East Coast fictional, more flowing, maybe, sort of narrative that can describe a part of the country. And again, maybe a potential for one last literary road trip.
1: One more to come.
0: Okay. Dodge City, we got to get to here. The final title in our What's to Read for September, this one by Patrick DeWitt.
1: Yes. And this is a road trip.
0: An actual road trip.
1: That's right.
0: Awesome.
1: Author, of course, of Sisters Brothers, French Exit, and most recently The Librarianist. He's the winner of the Stephen Leacock Medal for Humor, Governor General Award for Fiction. He's multi-time finalist for the Giller Prize, and he has many fans, as previous events would show. So his new novel is set in 1967. It opens in Los Angeles, where a young fellow named Lee Clark has received his draft notice. He's being sent to the Vietnam War. So Lee has been a pretty straight-laced university student up until now, but a recent fist fight has led to his expulsion and his removal from the deferment list. But he can't imagine becoming a soldier, so he decides to leave his country and head to Canada instead. And much of the novel is a road trip across America that he takes to say goodbye to family members before he heads north. It's a very interesting time to read about a character so thoroughly in disagreement with the leadership of his country that he would flee. DeWitt has a wonderful way of using so few words to convey such rich experience and emotion. It seems effortless, and you're tempted to think it's just a light novel, but my gosh, it packs a lot in.
0: And a new significance to the title, Dodge City, that I didn't fully appreciate moment when I was first interacting with this book. And Patrick DeWitt will be in Winnipeg as well, coming up to talk about this book, I think on October 23rd.
1: October 23rd at 7 p.m., if you can make it. We'll all be in the atrium. There'll be a lot of us, judging by past events.
0: Sure.
1: But he's great to listen to. But if you can't make it, the event will also be streaming on YouTube, and you can watch it thereafter if you're busy that night.
0: Plenty of book events taking place in the city of Winnipeg over the next couple of months, not just at McNally Robinson, but also we have the reincarnation of the Manitoba Book Awards taking place the next couple of weeks. The Winnipeg Book Festival coming up at the beginning of October. And it's amazing to have McNally Robinson supporting all of these amazing events and local authors as well, and making our community better in the process, to go back to the theme of that I keep finding. I still think you're planting these for me to
1: find. Writing my own narrative here.
0: A little bit, exactly. Consciously or unconsciously. Our titles once again for What to Read in September: End Times Fascism by Naomi Klein and Astra Taylor, The Butterfly Season by Leah Korsgaard, True North, On the Road in Canada by Paul Thoreau, Your Breath in Charcoal by Nicholas Herring, and Dodge City by Patrick DeWitt. We'll have more information on all of these titles at classic107.com and the Classic 107 app a little bit later on today. Chris Hall, always a treat to have you, not just in the studio, but especially this month, back in this community. Thank you so much again for taking the time.
1: Thank you, Nolan. And get back to work, everyone.
0: Yeah. Oh, fine. Not before you hear one final piece of music before our 9 o'clock news and weather update. Robert Farnon's Portrait of a Flirt has a bit more of a summer flair to it to combat this overcast sky. The Royal Philharmonic Orchestra, led by Barry Wordsworth, to perform. I'll talk to you again after 9 o'clock.
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1: We could be in store for a very hot and humid final long weekend of summer. I have more details coming up in just a couple minutes. Good morning. I'm Mike Tom. When Jaislyn Morissette saw a little girl in trouble in the Red River, she says she didn't stop to think about whether she should help. She jumped right in first after the child's father, who had went into the water and never resurfaced. Jaislyn was able to eventually get him to shore before swimming out and rescuing the child. Morissette says her own daughter was on her mind throughout the rescue.
2: When I saw that little girl, all I thought about was my little girl, right? And all I could see was my daughter in that river, and I couldn't handle that. Mm-hmm. So without a second thought, I did what I did, and I honestly would do it again.
1: She says she would make that same decision again. You can read more of our incredible interview with that hero right now at classic107.com. Winnipeg police have arrested two male suspects after a standoff in the Westwood neighborhood. Police say a person was seen walking with a firearm on Bird Avenue Thursday morning, leading officers to identify a home in the area. The tactical support team and drone unit responded, and nearby roads were closed during the standoff. Winnipeg Police Service says no injuries were reported. And yeah, it's going to be a very summer-like long weekend in southern Manitoba. Environment Canada meteorologist Brad Vrolik says temperatures in Winnipeg will reach around 25 degrees Saturday and Sunday with high humidity. On Monday, the warm, moist air could also bring thunderstorms.
3: Really, whether Winnipeg gets hit or not, it's going to be, we're going to have to wait and see. It's going to be very hit and miss. Some days it looks like it might be west of us, maybe east of us, maybe through us. It's going to be more as it develops kind of call.
1: 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CAA Manitoba wants families to make school zone safety a priority this upcoming school year. Evald Friesen with CAA Manitoba says parents and caregivers can start by planning ahead and practicing safe routes with their children.
4: Don't wait till the first day of school to teach your kids how to get to school safely. So this could be doing a bit of a dry run, finding that crosswalk and showing these youngsters how to use it, why we got to look both ways before we cross the street, and why those back alleys can be a little dangerous.
1: He says drivers should slow down, stay alert, and put away their phones. Friesen says small changes can help make school travel safer for everyone. And music teachers are in the middle of preparing their studios and classrooms to welcome students back to lessons in the next number of days. Many teachers and students will be finding themselves in new environments over the coming days, working with new sounds and ideas. That includes Dana Malenko, who will be teaching band at the newly renamed Murray Sinclair Middle School in Selkirk. She says that her previous experience of early years teaching will be key into inviting kids of all experience levels into making music.
5: I always say, what's going to happen if you make a mistake? Nothing. We're going to learn and grow through it. Mm. So I think just being that facilitator and guide through that student's experience for the first time is really special.
1: You can find all of our Back to Music School coverage over at classic107.com and on the Classic 107 app. Don't forget to stream us while you're there.
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1: It's very foggy in some areas this morning, especially outside of Winnipeg. That fog will lift as the morning goes on. And cloudy for the city today with a 30% chance of showers or drizzle this morning. And then a mix of sun and cloud, a high 25 with a humidex of 32. Overnight, a clear sky and a low down to 17. And then tomorrow, a mix of sun and cloud, a high 26 with a humidex of 34. A mix of sun and cloud for Sunday and a 60% chance of showers with a high of 24. And right now, Labor Day Monday looks like rain throughout the day with a high of 22. Find the 7-day forecast, current conditions, and weather radar all on your Classic 107 app and at classic107.com.
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6: Into our final hour we go for this Friday, September the 4th, and for this week before we head out into the long weekend. Hope you've enjoyed our series about heading back to music school. We've had a ton of great conversations this week, and we'll have one more to share when we return to the airwaves on Tuesday morning. But for our featured work this morning, we have a reminder to dare to be different and break the musical mold. As we learn new skills on our instruments and learn about all of the rules, those rules, as is so often said, are meant to be broken. Camille Saint-Saëns broke the rules with his cello concerto number 1 in A minor. It goes as one sort of long movement instead of the conventional three movements of the time. Stéphane Sétreau joins the Quebec Symphony Orchestra to perform Saint-Saëns cello concerto number 1 on the Friday edition of Morning Light.

0: A nice A major ending to that cello concerto number 1 in A minor by Camille Saint-Saëns, performed by Stéphane Tétrault and the Quebec Symphony Orchestra, Fabien Gabel conducting here on Morning Light on Classic 107, presented by Body Measure. That was our featured work for this Friday morning, and we'd love to hear from you about how that soundtracked the start to your long weekend. You can text us anytime at our talking text line, 204-336-1071. You can also always send us an email, info@classic107.com, or get in touch with us on our Facebook and Instagram pages. We always love hearing from you, no matter how you choose to get in touch with us. Especially glad to have a major ending to a minor concerto to bring a little bit of sunshine and warmth to an overcast and foggy day here in the city of Winnipeg. Still under that fog advisory here in the city and in other parts of the province as well. We'll take a look at our weather forecast in just a moment before hearing from a new recording of French music shared by two stellar Canadian artists, one of whom has a wonderful local Winnipeg connection.
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5: A 30% chance of showers or drizzle this morning in Winnipeg, and then a mix of sun and cloud this afternoon. A high in 25 with a humidex of 32. Overnight, a clear sky and a low down to 17, although some clouds moving in by the morning, making way for a mix of sun and cloud on Saturday with a high in 26 and a humidex of 34. A mix of sun and cloud on Sunday and a 60% chance of showers with a high of 24. And then Monday, it looks like rain right now with a high of 22. Check out the 7-day forecast, weather radar, and current conditions all on your weather page on the Classic 107 app and at classic107.com. 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
0: We're heading into the home stretch on this Friday morning here on Morning Light. And whether you've just started tuning in with us a little while ago, or whether you've been with us since we started all the way back at 6 o'clock, or whether you are somewhere in between on that spectrum, we're delighted to have you with us. More French music from the end of the 19th century will take us into the end of our show today, including this work, which comes courtesy of a brand new record called Tenderness and Tragedy, recorded by pianist Stéphane Lamalai and cellist Paul Marlin, whom Winnipeg audiences will know as one of the creative brain chests behind the International Cello Festival of Canada, as well as the Agassiz Festival. Paul joined my colleague Chris Wolf to tell us more about Tenderness and Tragedy and the journey that him and Stéphane took to uncover lesser-known pieces in this era of French music. That conversation available at classic107.com and the Classic 107 app. And don't forget to subscribe to the Classic 107 YouTube channel while you are at it so that you don't miss any of the conversations that we have either here in our studios on St. Mary's Road or anywhere out in the community. This is music by Rita Stroll from a grand dramatic sonata called Titus et Berenice here on Morning Light.

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That recording shared with us by Paul Marlin on the cello, Stéphane Lemelin on the piano, from a new album called Tenderness and Tragedy, which is officially released today. 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My name is Nolan Kaler. It was great sharing music and conversation with you here today. I'll be back later on today with both Intermezzo, beginning at 12 o'clock, and Weekend at the Opera with Paul Berkowitz of Quadrant Private Wealth takes to the airwaves at 7 o'clock tonight. If you can't join us for that, don't worry. We'll be rebroadcasting on Sunday afternoon at 4 o'clock, and of course, White Light, our choral music show on Sunday morning. 6 hours of music presented without commercial interruption by Triple E Recreational Vehicles and Load King Industries. For our final piece on this Friday morning, we're going to take one last summer vacation before we head back into the routines of the year. That vacation comes courtesy of Vincent Dandy and his trip that he took from France through the Black Forest all the way to Bayreuth, that home of the operas of Richard Wagner that Dandy admired so much. This Tableau de Voyage, shared with us by the Iceland Symphony Orchestra, Rumon Gamba conducting. Enjoy this audio vacation. Have a great long weekend, and I'll talk to you again in a couple of hours.

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0: Hello, my name is Carson Natras, and I am the artistic director of Winnipeg's Rainbow Stage. I love singing, dancing, and acting, and nothing gets me singing and dancing in the morning like Winnipeg's Classic 107.
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3: A 30% chance of showers or drizzle this morning in Winnipeg, and then a mix of sun and cloud this afternoon. A high in 25 with a humidex of 32. Overnight, a clear sky and a low down to 17, although some clouds moving in by the morning, making way for a mix of sun and cloud on Saturday with a high in 26 and a humidex of 34. A mix of sun and cloud on Sunday and a 60% chance of showers with a high of 24. And then Monday, it looks like rain right now with a high of 22. Check out the 7-day forecast, weather radar, and current conditions all on your weather page on the Classic 107 app and at classic107.com. I'm Mike Tom.
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4: A 30% chance of showers or drizzle this morning in Winnipeg, and then a mix of sun and cloud this afternoon. A high in 25 with a humidex of 32. Overnight, a clear sky and a low down to 17, although some clouds moving in by the morning, making way for a mix of sun and cloud on Saturday with a high of 26 and a humidex of 34. A mix of sun and cloud on Sunday and a 60% chance of showers with a high of 24. And then Monday, it looks like rain right now with a high of 22. Check out the 7-day forecast, weather radar, and current conditions all on your weather page on the Classic 107 app and at classic107.com. I'm Mike Thom.

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1: It's 19 degrees in downtown Winnipeg. Your full weather details coming to you in a few minutes. Good afternoon. I'm Leanna Peters. When Jaislyn Morissette saw a little girl in trouble in the Red River, she says she didn't stop to think about whether she should help. She jumped in after the child's father went into the water, eventually getting him to shore before swimming out to the child. Morissette says her own daughter was on her mind throughout the rescue.
2: When I saw that little girl, all I thought about was my little girl, right? And all I could see was my daughter in that river, and I couldn't handle that. So without a second thought, I did what I did. And I honestly would do it again.
1: As Manitoba students head back to school, CAA Manitoba is urging families to make safety a priority. Ewald Friesen with CAA Manitoba says parents should help plan ahead and give themselves extra time around busy school zones.
3: We know that school zones are particularly busy at pickup and drop-off, so giving yourself enough time can probably prevent a lot of incidents.
1: He says families can also consider walking, cycling, or parking a block or two away and walking to school. Drivers are reminded to slow down, put away their phones, and stay alert for children. Music teachers are in the middle of preparing their studios and classrooms to welcome students back to music lessons in the next number of days. Many teachers and students will be finding themselves in new environments over the coming days, working with new sounds and ideas. That includes Dana Malenko, who will be teaching band at the newly renamed Murray Sinclair Middle School in Selkirk. She says that her previous experience of early years teaching will be key into inviting kids of all experience levels into making music.
4: I always say, what's going to happen if you make a mistake? Nothing. We're going to learn and grow through it. Mm. So I think just being that facilitator and guide through that student's experience for the first time is really special.
1: You can find all of our Back to Music School coverage over at classic107.com and on the Classic 107 app. I'm Leanna Peters.
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5: In downtown Winnipeg today, a mix of sun and cloud with a high of 25, feeling more like 32. Tonight, clear skies, but becoming partly cloudy after midnight with a low of 17. Tomorrow, a mix of sun and cloud with a high of 26, feeling more like 34. And on Sunday, a mix of sun and cloud with a strong chance of showers and a high of 24. A look at your current temperatures and 7-day forecast is available at classic107.com or the Classic 107 app.
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6: And a good Friday afternoon to you. It is September the 4th. My name is Nolan Kaler, and you've just waltzed into, well, the best curated concert anywhere in the city of Winnipeg, made for you 100% algorithm free. Coming up in this hour, we've got an entirely Italian lineup for you. We'll hear some selections from the beginning of the 20th century, but not before diving into some Renaissance and Baroque offerings, and perhaps no composer more important in the Italian music community in the Renaissance than Giovanni Pierluigi da Palestrina. The Talus scholars led by Peter Phillips performing the Gloria from his Missa Pape Marcelli to get us going on this Friday afternoon.

Vitalis scholars led by Peter Phillips sharing the Gloria from Giovanni Pierluigi da Palestrina's Missa Pape Marcelli here on Intermezzo on Classic 107, music from a composer who had such a huge hand in developing the polyphonic, multi-layered choral sound that became the Italian signature for the next 150 years at least. You can hear more great choral offerings this Sunday on White Light, our sister show, coming up at 6 o'clock, going all the way till noon, presented without commercial interruption by Triple E Recreational Vehicles and Load King Industries. Speaking of carving a national sound, we had a conversation yesterday on our airwaves with Anika France-Forger about shaping the sound of the North, a six-session seminar series with emerging Canadian composers, where they learn about how to make composing into a career from established voices in the industry. It's a fascinating time to be buttressing, if you like, that cultural output, given the ongoing uncertainty about what's happening with the cultural industries in the face of ongoing trade wars with the United States. You can find out more about that over at classic107.com and the Classic 107 app. With events like this, the question gets asked, okay, what is a Canadian style? What is a modern style? And that's something that's been asked in music communities for hundreds of years, including by Dario Castello in the Italian Baroque. This is one of his answers to that modern style, a sonata concertante in Stile Moderno, as it was called. This movement performed for us by Musica Fiorita.

Musica Fiorita, led by Daniela Dolci, sharing that movement from Dario Castello, Sonata Concertante in a modern style, here on Intermezzo on Classic 107. My name is Nolan Kaler. It's not the last you'll hear of me today. I'll be back at 7 o'clock with Paul Brookweeds of Quadrant Private Wealth for Weekend at the Opera, an hour of operatic selections based on a theme. We will be also rebroadcasting the show on Sunday at 4 o'clock if you're not able to get near a radio or speaker this evening for whatever reason. Maybe you're out at First Fridays, for instance, down in the Exchange District, and that's sure to be a fun time, as always. We'll preview our operatic offerings with this from Antonio Vivaldi and La Verità in Cimento, this performance of the Sinfonia from that opera performed by Le Violon du Bois.

Mathieu Lussier leading Le Violon de Bois in the Sinfonia from Antonio Vivaldi's opera La Verità in Cimento, Truth Put to the Test from 1720 here on Intermezzo on Classic 107. We've got more contemporary Italian music still to come here on the program after your weather forecast, but not before we hear from Giuseppe Torelli. Another Sinfonia, this one with two trumpet soloists, Thomas Hummus and Peter Lyre, joining the European Chamber soloists led by Nicole Matt.

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5: In downtown Winnipeg today, a mix of sun and cloud with a high of 25, feeling more like 32. Tonight, clear skies, but becoming partly cloudy after midnight with a low of 17. Tomorrow, a mix of sun and cloud with a high of 26, feeling more like 34. And on Sunday, a mix of sun and cloud with a strong chance of showers and a high of 24. A look at your current temperatures and 7-day forecast is available at classic107.com or the Classic 107 app.
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6: 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Ancient Italy resonates in the pines of Rome and did so for centuries before being captured in music, almost placed in resin, if you like, by Ottorino Respighi. The Montreal Symphony Orchestra performs Respighi's The Pines of Rome in full as we continue along on Intermezzo.

Pines of Rome by Ottorino Respighi, one of my personal favorite pieces to play here on the program. That performance shared with us by the Montreal Symphony Orchestra here on Intermezzo on Classic 107. My name is Nolan Kaler, and as we consider a new month and a new musical season as well, it's been worth our while to examine how we are going back to music school in the next number of days, whether kids are returning to music lessons or to music class at school, or whether professionals are looking to increase their skills in music. We've had a whole series about this week, which you can find over at classic107.com and the Classic 107 app. We've got music for the youth. We're getting back into music now with Marc-André Amelin sharing this from Ferruccio Busoni's An die Jugend.

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4: That'll about do it for the program on this Friday, September the 4th of 2026. My name is Nolan Kaler. It was great sharing this Italian music with you here over the course of the last hour. Chris Wolf is standing by in the Diamond Lane at 3 o'clock. It is Request Friday. 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This dance, a mask dance, will carry us into our long weekend. It's a dance inspired by Love's Labor Lost. Music by Mario Castelnuovo Tedesco, performed by the Malamo Symphony Orchestra. Have a great long weekend. And I'll talk to you again soon.

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6: In downtown Winnipeg today, a mix of sun and cloud with a high of 25, feeling more like 32. Tonight, clear skies, but becoming partly cloudy after midnight with a low of 17. Tomorrow, a mix of sun and cloud with a high of 26, feeling more like 34. And on Sunday, a mix of sun and cloud with a strong chance of showers and a high of 24. A look at your current temperatures and 7-day forecast is available at classic107.com or the Classic 107 app.
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1: In downtown Winnipeg today, a mix of sun and cloud with a high of 25, feeling more like 32. Tonight, clear skies, but becoming partly cloudy after midnight with a low of 17. Tomorrow, a mix of sun and cloud with a high of 26, feeling more like 34. And on Sunday, a mix of sun and cloud with a strong chance of showers and a high of 24. A look at your current temperatures and 7-day forecast is available at classic107.com or the Classic 107 app.

music of Giuseppe Tartini starting us out in this 3 o'clock hour on this Friday afternoon. We heard the first movement to his trumpet concerto. It was performed by Jens Lindemann. A very good afternoon, everybody. You're listening to the Diamond Lane here on Winnipeg's Classic 107. My name is Chris Wolf. It's so nice to be with you. I'm on the Environment Canada website right now, and it looks like we're going to see some moisture in the future. As of right now, Environment Canada is predicting rain on Sunday night. And looking ahead in the next week, we're going to have rain on Monday and Tuesday as well. And the temperatures are going to be in the low 20s. So yes, you can expect some moisture. Stay tuned. We're going to have a really fun show over the next 3 hours. Coming up at 4 o'clock, I'll be playing your requests. People have gone to classic107.com and they've requested music. And like always, we've got some really fun requests. So we'll hear those in the next hour. But up next, we're going to hear music of Giovanni Benedetto Plati. This is the first two movements to his flute sonata in E minor, Opus 3, number 3. It's performed by Alexa Rainwright on flute. Ronan Nadler is the harpsichordist. Camille Piquet-Roy is the cellist. And Sylvain Bergeron is the archflute player.

Alexa Wainwright was a flute player, Ron and Nadler was the harpsichordist, Camille Paquette-Roy was the cellist, and Sylvain Bergeron was the arch flute player. We heard them performing music of Giovanni Benedetto Plati. That was the first two movements to his flute sonata in E minor, Opus 3, number 3. We're going to hear some just gorgeous music next of Giovanni Gabrielli. This is his motet Exaudi Me Domine. We'll hear this music of Gabrielli performed by Paola Neville and the Huelgas Ensemble.

Music of Giovanni Gabrielli. We heard his motet Exaudi Me Domine. It was performed by Paul von Nevel and the Huelgas Ensemble. Just gorgeous. Don't forget that starting next week on the 9th, Winnipeg Jewish Theatre and Rainbow Stage start their run of Fiddler on the Roof. Fiddler on the Roof runs from September 9th to the 13th. If you want to find out more details, just go to rainbowstage.ca. We're going to stay with Venetians and hear music of Vivaldi. We're going to hear a full performance of his Concerto in B minor for four violins and cello, RV 580. This belongs to a set of 12 concertos that Vivaldi had published in 1711, and he called this collection of 12 concertos his Lestro Armonico, or his harmonic inspiration. We're going to hear this concerto performed by Le Villain Dubois, and they're led by Matthew Lussier.

0: music of Antonio Vivaldi, we heard a performance of his concerto in B minor for four violins and cello. It was performed by Le Vilain du Bois, and they were led by Matthew Lussier. We're going to break for messages, and when we come back, we're going to hear music of Joachim Raff, music inspired by Italy, and we'll also hear some music of Wagner, so please stay with me.
1: 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I'm the principal oboist of the Manitoba Chamber Orchestra, and you're listening to Winnipeg's Classic 107.
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Music of Joachim Raff, we heard the Fauna Momentarantella to his Italian Suite. It was performed by the Bamberg Symphony Orchestra, and they were led by Hans Stellmaier. That is music that was actually published posthumously. Raff died in 1882, and that music was published in 1884. The Italian Suite consists of five movements, and the music was originally used as musical interludes for his opera Benedetto Marcello. You're listening to The Diamond Lane here on Winnipeg's Classic 107, and my name is Chris Wolf. It's so nice to be with you. We're going to hear some music next of Wagner. This comes from his opera Lohengrin. We're going to hear Elsa's Procession to the Cathedral. We'll hear this music performed by the Canadian Brass, and they're joined by the brass sections of the Bayreuth Festival Orchestra and the Berlin Philharmonic.

From Act 2, Scene 4 of Wagner's opera Lohengrin, we heard Elsa's Procession of the Cathedral. We heard the music performed by the Canadian Brass, and they were joined by the brass sections of the Bayreuth Festival Orchestra and the Berlin Philharmonic. Speaking of opera, yes, coming up in November, Manitoba Opera is doing Scott Joplin's Treemonisha. There are three performances on November the 21st, 25th, and 27th. And then coming up in the spring, Manitoba Opera is doing Madame a Butterfly. If you want to find out more details about Manitoba Opera's upcoming season, yes, go to mbopera.ca. We're going to hear some virtuosic music next of Franz Liszt. This is his 6th Hungarian Rhapsody. We'll hear this music performed by Nobuyuki Tsuchiya at the piano.

0: Music of Friends list, we heard his 6th Hungarian Rhapsody. It was performed by Nobuyuki Tsuchi. For those who don't know, Nobuyuki Tsuchi is completely blind, and he's just a remarkable pianist. He did a concert here a few years ago for Virtuosi at the Eckhart Grammaté Hall, and I saw it, and it was just remarkable. It was a huge program of nothing but Liszt and Chopin, and he didn't miss a note. It was an outstanding performance. We're going to break for messages, and when we come back, we'll hear music of Carl Goldmark to take us into 4 o'clock. We'll keep things Hungarian. And yes, stay tuned. Coming up in the next hour, I'll be playing your requests. People have gone to classic107.com, and they've requested music, so we'll hear those in the next hour. We'll break for messages, and when we come back, we're going to hear that music of Goldmark.
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8: In downtown Winnipeg today, a mix of sun and cloud with a high of 25, feeling more like 32. Tonight, clear skies, but becoming partly cloudy after midnight with a low of 17. Tomorrow, a mix of sun and cloud with a high of 26, feeling more like 34. And on Sunday, a mix of sun and cloud with a strong chance of showers and a high of 24. A look at your current temperatures and 7-day forecast is available at classic107.com or the Classic 107 app.
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1: And just before the ID, we heard music of Carl Goldmark. That was a final moment to his piano quintet in C-sharp minor. It was performed by the Sin and Nominate Quartet, and Oliver Trindle was at the piano. You're listening to The Diamond Lane here on Winnipeg's Classic 107. My name is Chris Wolf. It is so nice to have your company with me here on this Friday afternoon. It is Friday afternoon, and we're in the 4 o'clock hour, and that means I get to play your requests. 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And our first request of the afternoon comes in from one of our regular listeners, our listener Carmen. Carmen wrote in, "Your album of the month reminded me of Foiré's song Clair de Lune. Might we hear that, perhaps along with Après un rêve?" What Carmen is making reference to is our classical recording of the month of September is this beautiful CD that's been recorded by the Canadian pianist Bruce Liu. The name of the album is Lunaris, and as the title suggests, the album is inspired by the moon. Okay, Carmen, here you go. I didn't have a recording in our system with both Clair de Lune and Après un rêve on the same recording, so we're going to hear two separate recordings. We'll hear Misha Brugger-Gossman. She is the soprano, and she's joined by Eustace Zahn performing Clair de Lune. And following that, we'll hear Dame Kirita Kanawa, and she's joined by Richard Amner at the piano performing Foiré's Après un rêve.

Some very beautiful music of Gabriel Fauré. We heard his song Après une Rêve. It was performed by Dame Carrie DeConowa. She was a soprano and she was joined by Richard Amner at the piano. And before that, we heard Canadian soprano Misha Brugger-Grossman joined by Eustace Zayn at the piano performing Fauré's Claire de Lune. That was music requested by our listener, Carmen. Carmen wanted to hear Fauré's Claire de Lune because he was inspired by our classical recording of the month called Lunaris, recorded by Bruce Liu. You want to find out more details about that recording, go to classic107.com. You can find out more details there. Our next request of the afternoon comes in from our listener, Derek. He wants to hear Bach's motet Cum Jesu Cum. Derek wrote in, I have been a lover of Bach all my life, and I love his motets, but this one is my favorite. Okay, Derek, here you go. We're going to hear Cum Jesu Cum, performed by the Vancouver Chamber Choir, and they're led by John Washburn.

Musica Bach. We heard his motet Comme Il Est Comme. It was performed by the Vancouver Chamber Choir and they were led by John Washburn. Music requested by our listener, Derek. Our next request comes in from our listener, Madison. She wants to hear Beethoven's Pathetique Sonata. Madison wrote in, I find all the craziness south of the border pretty pathetic, or pathetique. I mean, who picks a fight with Canada? Okay, Madison, here you go. We're going to hear the first movement to Beethoven's Pathetique Sonata, his piano sonata number 8, performed by Igor Levit at the piano.

0: was Igor Levit at the piano. We heard him performing music of Beethoven. That was the first movement to his piano sonata number 8 in C minor, known as the Pathetique Sonata. Music requested by our listener, Madison. We're going to break for messages, and when we come back, we're going to hear some more of your wonderful requests. There's some gorgeous music of Anton Bruckner coming up, as well as music of Grieg. So please stay with me.
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3: Good afternoon. We have a crash on Portage and Banting that's blocking the westbound median and middle lanes. Keep right to pass, and you can expect some westbound delays. Let me know what you're seeing on the road. Give me a text or call on the Classic 107 Talk and Text line at 204-336-1071. I'm Leanna Peters.
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some absolutely sublime music of Anton Bruckner. We heard his motet Locus Est. It was performed by the Czech Philharmonic Choir and they were led by Peter Fiala. That was music requested by our very regular listener, Paul. Paul wrote in, "Happy birthday, Anton Bruckner. In honor of Bruckner's birthday, can you please play his sacred motet, Locus Est?" While Bruckner may be best known as a symphonist, I absolutely love his sacred works, and this motet is one of my favorites. Well, Paul, hope you enjoyed that. Yes, that's right. Today is Anton Bruckner's birthday. You're listening to the Diamond Lane here on Winnipeg's Classic 107, and my name is Chris Wolf. Our next request of the afternoon comes in from our listener, Susan. She wants to hear Solveig's song to come from Grieg's Second Peer Gynt Suite. Susan wrote in, "Everybody knows the Morning Mood and In the Hall of the Mountain King movements from Peer Gynt, but this melody is beautiful, totally underrated." Okay, Susan, here you go. We're going to hear Solveig's song performed by the San Francisco Symphony Orchestra, and they're led by Herbert Blomstedt.

Music of Edvard Grieg. We heard from his second Peer Gynt suite. That was Solveig's Song. It was performed by the San Francisco Symphony Orchestra, and they were led by Herbert Blomstedt. That was music requested by our listener, Susan. Our next request comes in from our listener, Batya. Batya wants to hear Bartok's Concerto for Orchestra. Batya wrote in, because nothing says Friday afternoon like 30 minutes of musicians having an extremely sophisticated argument. Okay, Batya, here you go. We're going to hear the final movement to Bartok's Concerto for Orchestra, performed by the Chicago Symphony Orchestra, and they're led by Sir Georg Schulte.

0: Some absolutely fabulous music of Béla Bartók on this Friday afternoon. We heard the final movement to his Concerto for Orchestra. It was performed by the Chicago Symphony Orchestra, and they were led by Sir Georg Scholte. That was music requested by our regular listener, Batya. Batya, I hope you enjoyed that. I definitely did. It's a fantastic piece. We'll break for messages, and when we come back, we're going to hear some more of your requests, so please stay with me.
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7: Tonight, clear skies, but becoming partly cloudy after midnight with a low of 17. Tomorrow, a mix of sun and cloud with a high of 26, feeling more like 34. And on Sunday, a mix of sun and cloud with a strong chance of showers and a high of 24. A look at your current temperatures and 7-day forecast is available at classic107.com or the Classic 107 app.
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Music of Mozart. We heard the overture to his opera La Clemenza di Tito. It was performed by the Staatskapelle Dresden, and they were led by Carl Bum. That was music requested by our listener, Michelle. Michelle wrote in, I saw this opera done by Pacific Opera a while ago when I was visiting my sister. Truly a memorable performance, and you can't beat the overture. Our last request this afternoon comes in from our listener, Jose. He didn't provide a reason, but he wants to hear Por Una Cabeza. Okay, Jose, we'll hear it performed by Nicola Benedetti on violin, and Ksenia Sidorova is the accordionist.

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1: And just before the ID, we heard music made famous by the great Carlos Gardel. That was Por Una Cabeza. It was performed by Nicola Benedetti on violin and Ksenia Sidorova was the accordion player. That was music requested by our listener, Jose. If you want to request a piece of music, you can do that. 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You can request a piece of music, and I'll play it next Friday in the 4 o'clock hour. We had some really fun requests this week. I'm going to start the 5 o'clock hour out today with music of Aaron Copland. This is Buckaroo Holiday, to come from his ballet Rodeo. We'll hear this music performed by the Detroit Symphony Orchestra, and they're led by Antal Durati.

Some just excellent music of Aaron Copland. We heard from his ballet, Rodeo. That was Buckaroo Holiday. It was performed by the Detroit Symphony Orchestra, and they were led by Antal Durati. That was music that Copland was commissioned to write for the Ballet Russe de Monte Carlo. It was a ballet company that had moved to the United States during the Second World War. The person who choreographed Rodeo was the great Agnes DeMille. Speaking of the ballet, yes, coming up in October, our Royal Winnipeg Ballet is doing a Stravinsky's double bill. They're calling it Stravinsky's Stories. They're going to be doing The Fairy's Kiss and Stravinsky's Firebird. If you want to find out more details about that run that goes from October the 8th through to the 11th, yes, go to rwb.org. We're going to hear some music next of Scott Joplin. This is his Rag the Entertainer. We'll hear it performed by Roy Eaton.

music of Scott Joplin, we heard his Rag the Entertainer. It was performed by Roy Eaton. Hearing that music reminds me that you can hear Joplin's Treemonisha in November. Manitoba Opera is doing Treemonisha, and there are three performances on the 21st, 25th, and 27th. If you want to find out more details about that, yes, go to mbopera.ca. We're going to hear some beautiful music next of Ferdy Groffet. This is the first movement to his Grand Canyon Suite, Groffet's depiction of sunrise at the canyon. We'll hear it performed by the Bournemouth Symphony Orchestra, and they're led by William T. Stromberg.

music at Faraday Girl Fay, we heard the first movement to his Grand Canyon Suite, that first movement being a depiction of sunrise at the canyon. It was performed by the Bournemouth Symphony Orchestra, and they were led by William T. Stromberg. In 1958, Walt Disney produced a fantastic short called The Grand Canyon, using Girl Fay's Grand Canyon Suite as a soundtrack. It's essentially pictures of the canyon set to that music. It is really quite something. You can actually find it on YouTube. I encourage you to take about 20 minutes and check out that film made by Walt Disney of Grand Canyon. We're going to hear music next of Leonard Bernstein. This is music that Bernstein wrote for his good friend, the clarinetist David Oppenheim. What we're going to hear is the final movement to Bernstein's Clarinet Sonata. It's performed by Paul Meyer on clarinet and Eric Lesage is at the piano.

0: Paul Meyer was a clarinetist and Eric Lesage was at the piano. We heard them performing music of Leonard Bernstein. That was the final moment to Bernstein's clarinet sonata. We'll break for messages, and when we come back, we'll hear music of Cole Porter, and we'll also hear some music of Gershwin, so please stay with me.
1: 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I'm the artistic producer of Echo Theater and the co-producer of Keenan Indigenous Theater Festival. 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
3: If you're driving home and heading into the long weekend, you've got one less thing to worry about. The roads are looking good. There's no major delays, no crashes or stalls to be aware of, and no traffic drama to report. So load up the car, grab an ice cream, and let the long weekend begin. Drive safe, and if you see anything out on the roads, make sure to give me a text or call the Classic 107 Talk and Text line at 204-336-1071. 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

music of Cole Porter. We heard from his musical Kiss Me Kate that was so in love. It was performed by Richard Glaser at the piano. Speaking of musicals, yes, don't forget that next week, Rainbow Stage and Winnipeg Jewish Theater start their run of Fiddler on the Roof. Fiddler on the Roof goes from September the 9th through to the 13th. If you want to find out more details about Winnipeg Jewish Theater and Rainbow Stage's production of Fiddler, yes, go to rainbowstage.ca. We're going to hear some fabulous music next of George Gershwin. This is music that Gershwin wrote for the Paul Whiteman Big Band, and then it was later orchestrated by Freddie Groffé. We heard some of Groffé's music earlier. What we're going to hear is Gershwin's Rhapsody in Blue. It's performed by Louis Lortie at the piano, and he's joined by the Montreal Symphony Orchestra.

0: On Winnipeg's Classic 107, we heard some just outstanding music of Gershwin. That was his Rhapsody in Blue. It was performed by Louis Lortie at the piano, and he was joined by the Montreal Symphony Orchestra. We'll break for messages, and when we come back, we'll hear a little bit of music of Florence Price. We'll hear that music after this.
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2: If you're driving home and heading into the long weekend, you've got one less thing to worry about. The roads are looking good. There's no major delays, no crashes or stalls to be aware of, and no traffic drama to report. So load up the car, grab an ice cream, and let the long weekend begin. Drive safe, and if you see anything out on the roads, make sure to give me a text or call the Classic 107 Talk and Text line at 204-336-1071. 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
5: Tonight, clear skies, but becoming partly cloudy after midnight with a low of 17. Tomorrow, a mix of sun and cloud with a high of 26, feeling more like 34. And on Sunday, a mix of sun and cloud with a strong chance of showers and a high of 24. A look at your current temperatures and 7-day forecast is available at classic107.com or the Classic 107 app.
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0: Michael Clark was the pianist. We heard him performing music of Florence Price. That was her Waltz of the Spring Maid. That does it for me for this afternoon. You've been listening to the Diamond Lane here on Winnipeg's Classic 107. And my name is Chris Wolf. It has just been so terrific to be with you here on this Friday afternoon. Stay tuned. Coming up at 7 o'clock tonight, it's another edition of Weekend at the Opera. And if you can't hear tonight's broadcast, you can always hear the rebroadcast on Sunday afternoon at 4. That does it for me. I hope you all have a very enjoyable and very relaxing weekend. I'll be back on Tuesday to share in some more great music. Monday, it will be music uninterrupted because of the long weekend. I'll talk to you on Tuesday. Bye-bye for now.
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2: Tonight, clear skies, but becoming partly cloudy after midnight with a low of 17. Tomorrow, a mix of sun and cloud with a high of 26, feeling more like 34. And on Sunday, a mix of sun and cloud with a strong chance of showers and a high of 24. A look at your current temperatures and 7-day forecast is available at classic107.com or the Classic 107 app.
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